0: Cole Providence in McLennan. At this time, administration is focusing on supporting students, family, and staff through the transition. Trending 55 has reached out to the division, but interview requests are politely being turned down. Nearly 3.4 million Albertans will be eligible for a one-time payment of $100 from the provincial government. Dubbed the Alberta Energy Rebate, the payment is available to residents over the age of 18 who have filed a tax return and have a household income of under $225,000. It marks a shift in the province's approach that will see the rebate replace Alberta's fuel tax relief program. Those on supports like AASHE will get the rebate automatically. The Assembly of Treaty Chiefs from Treaties 6, 7, and 8 unanimously voted this week to request a formal investigation from the RCMP and the Auditor General into Danielle Smith and members of the UCP. The resolution comes amid growing concern from First Nation leaders over the government's push towards a separation referendum and what they describe as violations of treaty obligation and risks to national sovereignty. The RCMP is reminding motorists of etiquette when traveling alongside commercial vehicles. Commercial drivers are to complete inspections with paperwork, pre-plan their trip, and be aware of blind spots, while passenger vehicles are to maintain visibility and a safe distance from large vehicles and to practice defensive driving techniques as big rigs whip up the wind and the rain that is on the road. Authorities are wanting traveling to be safe this summer. Partly cloudy skies tonight in the northwest with comfortable lows at just above 5 degrees. The weather is looking good for the weekend with mostly sunny skies except for the Big Lakes, who will get more rain. Sunshine and slightly warmer temperatures are forecasted for next week. In sports, in the World Cup of Soccer today, Czechia and South Africa play to a 1-1 tie. Switzerland beat Bosnia 4-1 this afternoon. Canada plays Qatar in Vancouver and Mexico plays South Korea in Guadalajara tonight. The Toronto Blue Jays got an RBI double from Brandon Valenzuela in the ninth inning to win 4-3 in Boston this afternoon and completing the three-game sweep. The Jays are on the plane right now, flying to the second half of their historical road trip to start a three-game weekend set at Wrigley Field in Chicago tomorrow. For more on these stories, you can visit our website and download the app for local news delivered straight to your phone. For Trending 55, I'm Keith Opper.
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1: Well, life on the farm is kind of laid back. Ain't much an old country boy like me can't have. 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

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I'm back in the saddle like some old cowboy. Me and his barn. Yesterday's favorites. 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

0: From the Trending 55 newsroom, here's what you need to know.
1: Good morning. I'm Kyle Moore. Lots of activities and events are happening today and this weekend in the Peace region. River Day starts today in Peace River. You also got National Indigenous Day on Sunday in various communities. And also the 53rd annual Wanna Plowing Match begins today. You can check our community calendar for more details. Speaking of the River Days at Peace River, lots of events happening as the town gets mad for plaid. Riding in the Bay at the Peace River Rotary Act says the theme is a basic tradition.
2: Somebody approached us way back and they mentioned Lumberjack Days. And so with it being such a forestry prominent area in the community, sure. Right? And so we were like, okay, Lumberjack's one thing, but we also have a lot of farmers and plaid. Like, who doesn't love plaid? So we figured that it's kind of an all-inclusive theme and it kind of works for our event.
1: These festivities are the parade, which closes River Road this afternoon, and the all-day 101st Street Block Party, which will close that road downtown. Temporary backlink closures happen until the end of July in High Level. Activities include excavation, hydrovac work, and drilling within the laneway, roadway, boulevard, and adjacent properties. Before construction takes place, residents being encouraged to park on the front street. Albertans who apply for $100 payments from the province could see the money land in their bank accounts within 2 weeks of applying. Premier Daniel Smith has said her government is doling out the affordability payments instead of reducing its tax on gasoline at the pumps. Smith says cuts to gas taxes don't always get passed on to consumers, so the payments are the best way to help Albertans with the high cost of living. Take a look at your weather. Chance for sport shower activity today with highs around 20 degrees. Peace and Big Lakes also looking at possible thunderstorms. Some areas may see that activity carry through the weekend. Early to middle parts of next week could see some warmer temperatures, getting close to 30 degrees. And Sports Canada finally has their first ever win to the World Cup, and it came in a big way, blowing out Qatar 6-0. Sets up a potential battle for first in Group B with Switzerland after the Swiss beat Bosnia 4-1. Also yesterday, Mexico beat South Korea 1-0, and the Czech Republic and South Africa played to a 1-1 draw. In some NHL news, Mike Babcock has been cleared to coach in the league, and it's expected that he'll be the new head coach of the Edmonton Oilers. He was investigating allegations that Babcock invaded players' privacy during his brief time with Columbus in 2023. Babcock was hired as the Blue Jackets head coach in July 2023, but resigned before the season started, after reports indicated that he had asked players to share personal photos from their mobile devices. For more of these stories, visit our website and download the app for local news delivered straight to your phone. For Trending 55, I'm Kyle Moore.
0: Today's country. Yesterday's favorites. 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

Today's country, yesterday's favorites, River Country, Riley Green, and Worst Way. Hey, bro, the gorilla here, monkeying around with you on this fun, fantastic, feel-good Friday. 6:06 River Days will be kicking off here in Peace River. Starting later on today, lots of great events going on all throughout the weekend. Oh, there's lots of great things to be talking about and a lot of great things to be doing, including a major franchise has a new movie in theaters. Oh, we'll talk about that later on. Right now, we are jumping in to Evan Burrison. His song, this one is Southside Sober, right here on River Country Mornings. Oh.

0: There's the Nitty Gritty Dirt Band, Fishing in the Dark, here on River Country Mornings that are brought to you by the Brick Inn, Peace River, and Enslaved Lake. It is 6:12. Hey, Bro the Gorilla here with ya. And later on today, with the kickoff of River Days, we're doing a little bit of a pre-party at the pub in the Peace Valley Inns. 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You could win tickets to see Dwight Yoakam or Bryan Adams. 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

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Well, do not forget that today is none other than Pump It Up Free Fuel Friday, which means just after 8 o'clock, we will announce a name, and you can submit your name by filling out the form up on our website and on our app. And if that person responds within 50 minutes, they get to claim the $50 Peace Country Co-op gift card. 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Man, oh man, what would it be like to have $50 to help pump up that fuel tank? Whoo, that'd be awesome. Speaking of awesome, it's Morgan Wallen. Here he is with I'm the Problem.

0: From the Trending 55 newsroom, here's what you need to know.
1: Good morning. I'm Kyle Moore. Plenty of events are occurring this weekend for the Peace region to enjoy. North Country Fair starts today at the Drift Pile Valley. The Gold Cup Jet Boat Races begin today in Peace River, part of River Days. And National Indigenous Persons Day is on Sunday in various locales. You can check out our community calendar to get more details. As mentioned, River Days making Peace River mad for plaid. Lots of events take place today and this weekend. Ryder the Bay of the Peace River Road Rec says she has this as her favorite event.
2: I think what I'm most excited for is the Princess Party in the Park happening on Sunday. We've actually hired princesses out of Edmonton. They're professional princesses. And so they're going to come with their whole shebang, their big outfits, and they come rehearsed and ready to put on a show.
1: River Road between the train bridge and Riverfront Park is closed this afternoon for the parade, and 101st Street downtown will be closed most of the day for the block party. Peace Region getting set for summer rodeo season. Some organizations are heightening security measures. In High Prairie, bag checks taking place. No non-medical face coverings are allowed, and zero tolerance measures for disruptive behavior is in effect. High Prairie Elks Pro Rodeo is during the week before August long. Bird Premier Daniel Smith's government will allow some physicians to offer privately paid surgical procedures while also working in the publicly funded system beginning in September. It's inviting surgeons to apply this summer to be able to charge patients for elective procedures like hip and knee replacements outside of their publicly funded practice. Surgical Services Minister Adriana LaGrange says the status quo isn't working, as too many Albertans are sitting in the queue too long to get surgery. Take a look at your weather. Chance for some more shower activity today with highs around 20 degrees. Peace and Big Lake is also looking at possible thunderstorms. Some areas may see that activity carry through the weekend. Early to middle parts of next week could see some warmer temperatures getting close to 30 degrees. In sports, Canada finally has their first ever win to the World Cup, and it came in a big way, blowing out Qatar 6-0. Sets up a potential battle for first in Group B with Switzerland after the Swiss beat Bosnia 4-1. Also yesterday, Mexico beat South Korea 1-0, and the Czech Republic and South Africa play to a 1-1 draw. Some NHL news, Mike Babcock has been cleared to coach the league, and it's expected he'll be the new head coach of the Edmonton Oilers. The league was investigating allegations that Babcock invaded players' privacy during his brief time with Columbus in 2023. Babcock was hired as the Blue Jackets head coach in July 2023, but resigned before the season started, and reports indicated he had asked players to share personal photos from their mobile devices. For more of these stories, visit our website and download the app for local news delivered straight to your phone. For Trending 55, I'm Kyle Moore.
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Today's country, yesterday's favorites, River Country, Tim Hicks, Down on the Farm. Oh, yeah. Well, you can get down at the jet boat races. They'll be happening this weekend in Peace River, right going on with River Days. Oh, man, it is so cool watching those things whip around on the river. Oh, man, if you have not seen them, it's something for sure you're going to have to check out this weekend. Oh, yeah. Something else you got to check out, the latest one from Mr. Josh Ross. It is Nothing But Scared of Getting Sober. I pour-

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0: Eric Church drinking my hand right here on River Country Mornings. Well, pretty sure there were a lot of Canadians who had a drink in their hand last night when they were watching Canada absolutely routing Qatar 6-0. This marks the first time ever Canada has won a game at the World Cup, and they got to do it on home soil. Now, with the Swiss getting a 4-1 win over Bosnia, that pretty much means, for the most part, unless Canada gets absolutely cakewalked by the Swiss in the final group game, Canada will advance, right now sitting atop the group thanks to the goal differential of that 6-0 win. Also, yesterday saw the Czech Republic and South Africa draw at 1-1, and Mexico became the first team to officially qualify for the knockout stages with a 1-0 win over Korea. One of the highlights, I gotta say, so far of the World Cup is the fans, the unity, and Mexico and Korea, man, they've been having a blast down there in Mexico. Today, the Americans, they take on the Aussies, Scotland, the Tartan Army. Whoo, they're having a blast, and they're gonna, we'll see how much of a blast they have when they take on Morocco. We got Brazil taking on Haiti. Brazil looking to rebound after a bit of a, what the heck were they doing, opening match. And we got Turkey taking on Paraguay. So lots of great World Cup action happening today. But again, as Canadians, we are celebrating the fact that Canada made history getting their first ever win at the World Cup, and how sweet it is to be done on home soil.
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Hey, Mama, I made it from Sasha right here on your fun, fantastic, feel-good Friday station. That's right, you're listening to River Country. Well, we're getting closer to your Trending 55 newscast, which means we got some Brett Kissel coming up, some Gord Banford as well. This one is from Vincent Mason. It's Wish You Well. Kick back, relax, enjoy. Sad,

0: From the Trending 55 newsroom, here's what you need to know.
1: Good morning. I'm Kyle Moore. Lots of activities and events are happening today and this weekend in the Peace region. River Day starts today in Peace River. You also got National Indigenous Day on Sunday in various communities. And also the 53rd annual Wanna Plowing Match begins today. You can check our community calendar for more details. Speaking of the River Days of Peace River, lots of events happening as the town gets mad for plaid. Riding in the Bay at the Peace River Rotary Act says the theme is a basic tradition.
2: Somebody approached us way back and they mentioned Lumberjack Days. And so with it being such a forestry prominent area in the community, sure. Right? And so we were like, okay, Lumberjack's one thing, but we also have a lot of farmers and plaid. Like, who doesn't love plaid? So we figured that it's kind of an all-inclusive theme and it kind of works for our event.
1: These festivities are the parade, which closes River Road this afternoon, and the all-day 101st Street Block Party, which will close that road downtown. Temporary backlink closures happen until the end of July in High Level. Activities include excavation, hydrovac work, and drilling within the laneway, roadway, boulevard, and adjacent properties. Before construction takes place, residents being encouraged to park on the front street. Albertans who apply for $100 payments from the province could see the money land in their bank accounts within 2 weeks of applying. Premier Daniel Smith has said her government is doling out the affordability payments instead of reducing its tax on gasoline at the pumps. Smith says cuts to gas taxes don't always get passed on to consumers, so the payments are the best way to help Albertans with the high cost of living. Take a look at your weather. Chance for sports shower activity today with highs around 20 degrees. Peace and Big Lakes also looking at possible thunderstorms. Some areas may see that activity carry through the weekend. Early to middle parts of next week could see some warmer temperatures, getting close to 30 degrees. And Sports Canada finally has their first ever win to the World Cup, and it came in a big way, blowing out Qatar 6-0. Sets up a potential battle for first in Group B with Switzerland after the Swiss beat Bosnia 4-1. Also yesterday, Mexico beat South Korea 1-0, and the Czech Republic and South Africa played to a 1-1 draw. In some NHL news, Mike Babcock has been cleared to coach in the league, and it's expected that he'll be the new head coach of the Edmonton Oilers. He was investigating allegations that Babcock invaded players' privacy during his brief time with Columbus in 2023. Babcock was hired as the Blue Jackets head coach in July 2023, but resigned before the season started, after reports indicated that he had asked players to share personal photos from their mobile devices. For more of these stories, visit our website and download the app for local news delivered straight to your phone. For Trending 55, I'm Kyle Moore.
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There's Kate and Brown and Woman right here on River Country Mornings that are brought to you by the Brick in Peace River and in Slave Lake. It is Burrow the Gorilla here monkeying around with you on this fun, fantastic, and yes, feel good Friday. Why are we feeling good? Because, well, it's Friday. We're getting to the weekend, but also so many amazing things going on. You got the North Country Fair. That is starting up. We also got things like the jet boat races. That is happening. As well as we have River Days going on. Lots and lots of great stuff happening with River Days kicking off today. Things like the River Days plaid parade. That starts at 5 o'clock. Jet boat show and shine. Navs hockey shootouts. Legion comedy and open mic. Art Hub exhibit and vendors. You got the trash and bash skate contest. You got the beer gardens and food trucks going on. Opening ceremonies, live music, and dancing. And that's just today. Tomorrow, you got the races. You got the market that's going to be there. You got face painting, bouncy castles, more live music and entertainment, beer gardens, food trucks, a foam party. Oh, there is so many great things happening this weekend with Rotorack River Days happening in Peace River. And remember, the dress code is plaid. As for some strange reason, sometime around mid to late June, we'll start going mad for plaid. Very interesting. Very interesting. We'll take a look at the weather going in to River Days coming up. It's Keith Urban right now. This one is Somebody Like You. Once again, you're listening to River Country Mornings.

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1: All right, let's take a look at the forecast heading on into the River Days weekend. In the Peace, today 21 will be the high. There's a small chance of showers with a risk of a thunderstorm happening. Similar thing happening tonight, getting down to 10 degrees. Tomorrow, 19, small chance of showers with a risk of a thunderstorm. Sunday will be a mix of sun and cloud and 20. Right now, mostly cloudy skies, 11 degrees, winds from the north-northwest at 13 kilometers an hour. In the Big Lakes, 20 degrees will be the high today. Small chance of showers with a risk of a thunderstorm, similar tonight with a low of 10. Tomorrow, calling for periods of rain with a risk of a thunderstorm, 13 being the high. Good chance of some showers happening on Sunday, 15 will be the high there. Right now, cloudy skies, 11 degrees, winds from the west at 5 kilometers an hour. As for the Grand Prairie area, 19 will be the high today. Small chance of showers, risk of a thunderstorm tonight. Periods of rain, risk of a thunderstorm. Tomorrow, periods of rain coming on down, 17 will be the high there. Sunny, though, on Sunday, 20 degrees. Right now, mostly cloudy, 10 degrees, winds from the west at 4 kilometers an hour. 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

0: Zimmerman, right here on River Country Mornings. Well, do not forget, folks, that we do have Free Fuel Friday happening today. So if you haven't already, be sure to fill out the form up on the website and on the app to be entered on in to win. We are going to have a name announced just after 8 o'clock. And if that person calls in within 50 minutes, they win that $50 gift card. If not, next week it gets pumped on up to $100. We've only had it pumped up once so far. We'll see if it happens a second time. It came very, very close. I don't know if it was last week or the week before, but it became like, it was like nail biting as to if this person was going to reach out in time. So be sure to be listening for if your name is called just after 8 o'clock, because we want to make sure you get that gift card. Though it would be cool if it got pumped up. But yeah, it's going to be an interesting Pump It Up Free Fuel Friday this morning again. We'll announce that name just after 8 a.m. And it is all in celebration of Peace Country Co-op's 50th anniversary. It's your chance to win that free fuel courtesy of Peace Country Co-op Gas Bar and East Hill Card Lock. We've got Dasha on the way. Alan Jackson taking us down to the Chattahoochee. But right now, it's Nate Holler, and he has struck lightning in a bottle.
1: Ain't it crazy, baby? I just one drink could change things. Who'd ever thought we'd make it? Who'd have thought we'd ever come this far? Sparks flying over Bud Lights. Do what you're doing for the rest of your life.

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1: Good morning, I'm Kyle Moore. Plenty of events are occurring this weekend for the Peace region to enjoy. North Country Fair starts today at the Drift Pile Valley. The Gold Cup Jet Boat Races begin today in Peace River, part of River Days. And National Indigenous Persons Day is on Sunday in various locales. You can check out our community calendar to get more details. As mentioned, River Days making Peace River mad for plaid. Lots of events take place today and this weekend. Ryder the Bay of the Peace River Road Rec says she has this as her favorite event.
2: I think what I'm most excited for is the Princess Party in the Park happening on Sunday. We've actually hired princesses out of Edmonton. They're professional princesses. And so they're going to come with their whole shebang, their big outfits, and they come rehearsed and ready to put on a show.
1: River Road between the train bridge and Riverfront Park is closed this afternoon for the parade, and 101st Street downtown will be closed most of the day for the block party. Peace Region getting set for summer rodeo season. Some organizations are heightening security measures. In High Prairie, bag checks taking place. No non-medical face coverings are allowed, and zero tolerance measures for disruptive behavior is in effect. High Prairie Elks Pro Rodeo is during the week before August long. British Premier Daniel Smith's government will allow some physicians to offer privately paid surgical procedures while also working in the publicly funded system beginning in September. It's inviting surgeons to apply this summer to be able to charge patients for elective procedures like hip and knee replacements outside of their publicly funded practice. Surgical Services Minister Adrienne LaGrange says the status quo isn't working, as too many Albertans are sitting in the queue too long to get surgery. Take a look at your weather. Chance for some more shower activity today with highs around 20 degrees. Peace and Big Lake is also looking at possible thunderstorms. Some areas may see that activity carry through the weekend. Early to middle parts of next week could see some warmer temperatures getting close to 30 degrees. In sports, Canada finally has their first ever win to the World Cup, and it came in a big way, blowing out Qatar 6-0. Sets up a potential battle for first in Group B with Switzerland after the Swiss beat Bosnia 4-1. Also yesterday, Mexico beat South Korea 1-0, and the Czech Republic and South Africa play to a 1-1 draw. Some NHL news, Mike Babcock has been cleared to coach of the league and is expected he'll be the new head coach of the Edmonton Oilers. The league was investigating allegations that Babcock invaded players' privacy during his brief time with Columbus in 2023. Babcock was hired as the Blue Jackets head coach in July 2023, but resigned before the season started, and reports indicated he had asked players to share personal photos from their mobile devices. For more of these stories, visit our website and download the app for local news delivered straight to your phone. For Trending 55, I'm Kyle Moore.
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Today's country, yesterday's favorites, River Country. That's the latest one from Mr. Tyler Joe Miller. It's Under the Influence, 7:38 here on this fun, fantastic, and feel-good Friday, also known as June 19th. Well, let's take a look at the roads with your piece Auto Supply Road Report. Well, there's nothing really new to alert you to. A lot of the same old construction and issues happening around the regions here. But just a heads up on some road closures happening for River Days and jet boat races in Peace River. To make room for all the River Days fun, there will be some temporary road closures happening today from 4 to 6. That'll be happening from 94th Street to the train bridge to Riverfront Park will be closed during the parade route. Block party closure, so this will be happening from 10 a.m. till midnight. 101st Street between 101 Avenue and 102nd Avenue will be closed for this block party. Please be sure to make sure everybody is aware of this. Happening tomorrow and Sunday, the Lower West Peace boat launch will be closed due to the general public due to the Gold Cup jet boat races going on. So everyone should stay off the river from 6 to 6 starting tomorrow and going through till Sunday. We also have Saturday from 1 mile north of the Town of Peace River to the mouth of the Smoky River on the Peace River and 28 miles upstream of the Smoky River. Sunday from the Town of Peace River to Wateno and also on the Smoky River and 1 mile north of the Town of Peace River. This all has to do with the jet boat races. Please remember to be safe when you are spectating this weekend. So there are some road closures, important ones happening. Full list is also up on our website and on our app. School bus wise, what do we got going on school bus wise as we get closer to the end of the school year? Peace River School Division bus 002, 31, 76, and 81 are all canceled there in the Peace River School Division. The High Prairie School Division, we have bus 291, which continues to be canceled all day today. Bus 288 is canceled all day today as well. For the Northland School Division, we have bus 466 that is canceled for the day. Bus 444, a little note that it will resume operation on the entire route. And bus 455 is canceled for the afternoon only. 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That's Napa Know How.

0: Corey Kent, Co. Wetzel, Rocky Mountain Low, right here on River Country Mornings. Well, let's have a little look-see and see who, oh who, is celebrating something special today with the KFC Celebration of the Week. Oh, so excited to see this. Let's see. We got Tanya. Her nephew is celebrating, Shauna's nephew is celebrating a birthday tomorrow. We got Julia turning 77 on the 21st. Ooh, that's pretty impressive right there. Cole, he is celebrating a birthday today. So happy birthday, Cole. If today is your birthday, you share it with the likes of Robin Turney, best known to many probably for Prison Break. Also in The Mentalist. Ryan Hurst, best known to many for Remember the Titans, as well as The Walking Dead, and of course, Sons of Anarchy. Paul Dano, many will recognize him as playing the Riddler in the Robert Pattinson Batman film. NBA champion and Hall of Famer Dirk Nowitzki is celebrating a birthday today, as well as the very talented Ann Wilson. Oh, yeah. Ann Wilson, one of the lead singers of the band Heart. So that is absolutely amazing. And next week, remember that if you or someone you know is celebrating a birthday, to let us know so we can give it a shout out. You'll have the chance to win a $10 gift card, all courtesy of KFC in Peace River. Message us to the app, text us 780-624-3000. And when the post goes up, you can comment on it on the Face for Radio Facebook page. We'll announce the winners for this week with the Free Stuff Friday video later on this morning. Well, we cannot do the KFC Celebration of the Week without our good friends at KFC in Peace River. 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I did not have breakfast this morning, so that is sounding really, really good right now.
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0: From the Trending 55 newsroom, here's what you need to know.
1: Good morning. I'm Kyle Moore. Lots of activities and events are happening today and this weekend in the Peace region. River Day starts today in Peace River. You also got National Indigenous Day on Sunday in various communities. And also the 53rd annual Wanna Plowing Match begins today. You can check our community calendar for more details. Speaking of the River Days at Peace River, lots of events happening as the town gets mad for plaid. Riley LeMay at the Peace River Rotaract says the theme is a basic tradition.
2: Somebody approached us way back and they mentioned Lumberjack Days. And so with it being such a forestry prominent area in the community, right? And so we were like, okay, Lumberjack's one thing, but we also have a lot of farmers and plaid. Like, who doesn't love plaid? So we figured that it's kind of an all-inclusive theme and it kind of works for our event.
1: These festivities are the parade, which closes River Road this afternoon, and the all-day 101st Street Block Party, which will close that road downtown. Temporary backlink closures happen until the end of July in High Level. Activities include excavation, hydrovac work, and drilling within the laneway, roadway, boulevard, and adjacent properties. Before construction takes place, residents being encouraged to park on the front street. Albertans who apply for $100 payments from the province could see the money land in their bank accounts within 2 weeks of applying. Premier Danielle Smith has said her government is doling out the affordability payments instead of reducing its tax on gasoline at the pumps. Smith says cuts to gas taxes don't always get passed on to consumers, so the payments are the best way to help Albertans with the high cost of living. Take a look at your weather. Chance for sports shower activity today with highs around 20 degrees. Peace and Big Lakes also looking at possible thunderstorms. Some areas may see that activity carry through the weekend. Early to middle parts of next week could see some warmer temperatures, getting close to 30 degrees. And Sports Canada finally has their first ever win to the World Cup, and it came in a big way, blowing out Qatar 6-0. Sets up a potential battle for first in Group B with Switzerland after the Swiss beat Bosnia 4-1. Also yesterday, Mexico beat South Korea 1-0, and the Czech Republic and South Africa played to a 1-1 draw. In some NHL news, Mike Babcock has been cleared to coach in the league, and it's expected that he'll be the new head coach of the Edmonton Oilers. He was investigating allegations that Babcock invaded players' privacy during his brief time with Columbus in 2023. Babcock was hired as the Blue Jackets head coach in July 2023, but resigned before the season started, after reports indicated that he had asked players to share personal photos from their mobile devices. For more of these stories, visit our website and download the app for local news delivered straight to your phone. For Trending 55, I'm Kyle Moore.
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Today's country, yesterday's favorites, River Country. There's Blake Shelton, Stay Country or Die Tryin'. 8:06 here on this fun, fantastic, feel-good Friday. Well, it is also Pump It Up Free Fuel Friday, so we have the name of the potential winner. Now, if this is your name, you have 50 minutes to contact us, either by calling or texting, in order to claim this $50 gift card for Peace Country Co-op. It is the winner, is, well, potentially, Cheryl Rogers. So, Cheryl Rogers, if you're listening, text on in 780-624-3000 or call on in to be able to claim that $50 gift card for Peace Country Co-op. If you don't do it within 50 minutes, well, we're going to pump it up next week, and unfortunately, you miss out. Mike Evans in the Hollywood Report. It is coming up here on the way right now. It is the new one from Josh Stump. It's Johnny Walker.

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3: Hey, good morning, everybody. As we say back home in Hawaii, happy Aloha Friday. And we start off with a little legal scoop. While it was announced this week that P. Diddy's release from prison has been moved back to April 15th, 2028, that's not really official. I mean, there will be several hearings before that actually happens on April 15th, 2028. Several hearings. And while his behavior has been pretty good, it has not been great. One more time, a lot of hearings and a lot of things could happen between now and April 15th. Stay tuned. Okay, with the serious business out of the way, some odds and ends to talk about. All right, here's a funny nugget for you. So a couple of nights ago, there were reports from deep, deep in the Mojave Desert in the middle of the night of huge explosions lighting up the sky out in the middle of nowhere. Frantically, federal and state officials were flown to the location. Well, it turns out the multi-million dollar new, never-before-seen futuristic fireworks that will be set off in Washington, D.C. on the 4th of July to celebrate our 250th birthday were just being tested. And some officials had not been notified they were going to be doing it out in the middle of the desert. All is okay. I can't wait to see them. Very, very, very quietly, the Disney Corporation has requested multiple extensive building permits in California. Rumor, another Disneyland. Just what we need. By the way, Disney's official comment was no comment. Big TV event today. World Cup game between the USA and Australia. It is an early start, 3 p.m. Eastern Time on Fox from Seattle, Washington. Which reminds me, Seattle per capita has more homeless and homeless camps than any other city in America. And they are mainly located near the Lumen Stadium where the game is being played. So about a month ago, the mayor of Seattle said that she wanted to help the folks and to move them to a better area. Well, actually, they were just bused about 10 miles away and dumped in a worse area. Apparently, she just wanted to make sure she didn't have any bad publicity. You know, Seattle used to be one of my three favorite cities in America. But now, you couldn't pay me to go to Seattle. Oh, and one more sports shorts. Check this out. It pays to be a Dodger fan if you live in Los Angeles. Every game, the Dodger pitcher strikes out seven batters, which happens often. Fans get a free Jack-in-the-Box Jumbo Jack sandwich with a purchase of a Coke. And every time the Dodgers score six runs or more in a game, which happens often, fans get a free six-pack of McDonald's Chicken McNuggets. That's free with a purchase of a drink. 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

Luke Combs, Sleepless in a Hotel Room, right here on River Country Mornings, that are brought to you by the Brick Inn, Peace River, and Enslaved Lake. Well, lots of stuff going on with River Days, the jet boat races, North Country Fair, the Wanum Plowing matches. Oh, so, so much going on. Oh, yeah. And what could be one of the biggest movies of the year is being released today and is available to watch this weekend. That is Toy Story 5. Now, personally, I think they should have stopped after 3. But they keep turning out some good movies, and this one is going to be about the toys battling technology. Dun, dun, dun. This should be a good one. That'll be playing at River City Cinema. Double matinees this weekend. Late night, Friday night showings happening. Also showing, starting this weekend at River City Cinema, will be the movie Obsession. It's been out for a while. It just continues to stay near the top of the box office. I do project that Toy Story 5 will dominate the box office when it is all said and done. But just keep that in mind when you are making some weekend plans. And we have not yet to hear from the Free Fuel Friday potential winner in Cheryl Rogers. So Cheryl, if you're listening or if you know Cheryl Rogers, let her know to call or text us at 780-624-3000 to be able to claim that $50 Peace Country Co-op gift card. If she doesn't, well, unfortunately, that means no win, and we pump it up for next week. Interesting to find out and see how this one goes. It's Mackenzie Porter.

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2: Good morning. I'm Kyle Moore. Plenty of events are occurring this weekend for the Peace region to enjoy. North Country Fair starts today at the Drift Pile Valley. The Gold Cup Jet Boat Races begin today in Peace River, part of River Days. And National Indigenous Persons Day is on Sunday in various locales. You can check out our community calendar to get more details. As mentioned, River Days making Peace River mad for plaid. Lots of events take place today and this weekend. Ryder the Bay of the Peace River Road Rec says she has this as her favorite event.
3: I think what I'm most excited for is the Princess Party in the Park happening on Sunday. We've actually hired princesses out of Edmonton. They're professional princesses. And so they're going to come with their whole shebang, their big outfits, and they come rehearsed and ready to put on a show.
2: River Road between the train bridge and Riverfront Park is closed this afternoon for the parade, and 101st Street downtown will be closed most of the day for the block party. Peace region getting set for summer rodeo season. Some organizations are heightening security measures. In High Prairie, bag checks taking place. No non-medical face coverings are allowed, and zero tolerance measures for disruptive behavior is in effect. High Prairie Elks Pro Rodeo is during the week before August long. Bird Premier Daniel Smith's government will allow some physicians to offer privately paid surgical procedures while also working in the publicly funded system beginning in September. It's inviting surgeons to apply this summer to be able to charge patients for elective procedures like hip and knee replacements outside of their publicly funded practice. Surgical Services Minister Adriana LaGrange says the status quo isn't working, as too many Albertans are sitting in the queue too long to get surgery. Take a look at your weather. Chance for some more shower activity today with highs around 20 degrees. Peace and Big Lake is also looking at possible thunderstorms. Some areas may see that activity carry through the weekend. Early to middle parts of next week could see some warmer temperatures getting close to 30 degrees. In sports, Canada finally has their first ever win to the World Cup, and it came in a big way, blowing out Qatar 6-0. Sets up a potential battle for first in Group B with Switzerland after the Swiss beat Bosnia 4-1. Also yesterday, Mexico beat South Korea 1-0, and the Czech Republic and South Africa played to a 1-1 draw. Some NHL news, Mike Babcock has been cleared to coach of the league, and it's expected he'll be the new head coach of the Edmonton Oilers. The league was investigating allegations that Babcock invaded players' privacy during his brief time with Columbus in 2023. Babcock was hired as the Blue Jackets head coach in July 2023, but resigned before the season started, and reports indicated he had asked players to share personal photos from their mobile devices. More of these stories, visit our website and download the app for local news delivered straight to your phone. For Trending 55, I'm Kyle Moore.
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0: Keaton Brody, a man without a woman, right here on River Country, the station that is bringing you the pre-party for River Days today at the pub and in Peace Valley Inns, all beginning at 4 o'clock. Well, ladies, gentlemen, boys and girls of all ages, it is time for today's random and, yes, useless fact of the day.
1: Barilla the Gorilla's random and useless fact of the day.
2: That's exactly the kind of random crap we don't need.
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1: River Country.
0: All right, well, since River Days has us all mad for plaid, let's learn something about plaids, shall we? Well, originally the word plaid derived from the Gaelic word for blankets, while tartan was used for specific geometric patterns. Now, all tartans are plaid, but not all plaids are tartan. Yes, it's random. It's useless. That's today's random and useless fact of the day, that the word plaid derives from the Gaelic word for blankets. Tartan was used for specific geometric patterns, so all tartans are plaid, but not all plaids are tartan. I know, my mind is completely blown. It truly, truly is. We got an interview coming up about River Days in just a bit. Right now, it's Carrie Underwood, and it's Before He Cheats.

0: We're in the Brick Lounge, and I'm joined by Riley and Connor from Peace River Rotaract, and we're very close now to River Days 2026.
1: Friday will start off with a bang. We'll have a parade, and then lead us right into kickback and live music. Beer gardens.
2: That's on 101st Street, so we shut down the whole street, and yeah, it's quite the lively show.
0: Paint the town flat. I think that's such a fun thing. Why?
2: Somebody approached us way back, and they mentioned Lumberjack Days. And so with it being such a forestry prominent area in the community, sure. Right? And so we were like, okay, lumberjacks, one thing, but we also have a lot of farmers and plaid. Like, who doesn't love plaid? So we figured that it's kind of an all-inclusive theme, and it kind of works for our event.
0: How long are you spending on organizing this and coming up with fun things?
1: I would say we really start planning in September.
2: Oh, yeah.
1: So we, like, after the event, we'll kind of take the summer off, and then, like, middle of September is our first meeting again to plan for it.
0: And anything new this year? Any new additions?
2: I think what I'm most excited for is the Princess Party in the Park happening on Sunday. We've actually hired princesses out of Edmonton. They're professional princesses. And so they're going to come with their whole shebang, their big outfits, and they come rehearsed and ready to put on a show.
0: And the Gold Cup Championship jet boats as well. I mean, we got to mention that.
1: Yeah, I mean, it makes for a great event operating with like Felix Bergeron and the rest of the boating association. We really run the event with them.
2: And so when people come to watch the boat races, they're also going to come and experience everything else Peace River has to offer. So we're really proud of River Days because we think that it really has the opportunity to bring the community together while still showcasing the jet boat races.
0: Well, good for you guys. This is so exciting. Where can people find more information on the events or even parking?
2: No, we're pretty good on our Facebook. We make sure to keep up to date with everything that's happening. But all of the stuff is on our website as well. So if people want to check it out, www.peacerotaract.com.
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Something else, Brock Phillips, right here on River Country Mornings. Well, a little reminder that we have the Go Auto Summer Events Cruiser out and about, and you better believe it's going to be a busy, busy weekend for Cruisin' D and the Cruiser. Today, watch for the Cruiser in the Riverdays Plaid Parade starting at 5, and tomorrow, the Cruiser will be out and about at Riverdays and the Gold Cup Championship Jet Boat Races at Riverfront Park in Peace River. And a huge shout out to our Summer Events Cruiser partners in promotion, like Northern Sunrise County, Go Auto, Peace River Ford, and Chrysler, as well as Signs by Wooden Arts. So when you see that Cruiser, be sure to enter into the Summer Prize Pack draw where you can win a custom cornhole game from Modern Paint and Decor, Brian Adams concert tickets, and a grocery gift card. Oh yeah, these are awesome prizes, folks. You're not going to want to miss out on that. And you're not going to want to miss out on all the fun that is River Days and the Gold Cup Championship Jet Boat Races this weekend. Jason Aldean, burning it down.

0: on Sunday in various communities. And also the 53rd annual Wanna Plowing Match begins today. And check our community calendar for more details. Speaking of the River Days at Peace River, lots of events happening as the town gets mad for plaid. Riley LeMay at the Peace River Rotaract says the theme is a basic tradition.
1: Somebody approached us way back and they mentioned Lumberjack Days. And so with it being such a forestry prominent area in the community, sure. Right? And so we were like, okay, lumberjacks, one thing, but we also have a lot of farmers and plaid. Like, who doesn't love plaid? So we figured that it's kind of an all-inclusive theme and it kind of works for our event.
0: These festivities are the parade, which closes River Road this afternoon, and the all-day 101st Street Block Party, which will close that road downtown. Temporary backlink closures happen until the end of July in High Level. Activities include excavation, hydrovac work, and drilling within the laneway, roadway, boulevard, and adjacent properties. Before construction takes place, residents being encouraged to park on the front street. Albertans who apply for $100 payments in the province could see the money land in their bank accounts within 2 weeks of applying. Premier Danielle Smith has said her government is doling out the affordability payments instead of reducing its tax on gasoline at the pumps. Smith says cuts to gas taxes don't always get passed on to consumers, so the payments are the best way to help Albertans with the high cost of living. Take a look at your weather. Chance for sports shower activity today with highs around 20 degrees. Peace and Big Lakes also looking at possible thunderstorms. Some areas may see that activity carry through the weekend. Early to middle parts of next week could see some warmer temperatures, getting close to 30 degrees. And Sports Canada finally has their first ever win to the World Cup, and it came in a big way, blowing out Qatar 6-0. Sets up a potential battle for first in Group B with Switzerland after the Swiss beat Bosnia 4-1. Also yesterday, Mexico beat South Korea 1-0, and the Czech Republic and South Africa played to a 1-1 draw. In some NHL news, Mike Babcock has been cleared to coach in the league, and it's expected that he'll be the new head coach of the Edmonton Oilers. He was investigating allegations that Babcock invaded players' privacy during his brief time with Columbus in 2023. Babcock was hired as the Blue Jackets head coach in July 2023, but resigned before the season started, and reports indicated that he had asked players to share personal photos from their mobile devices. For more of these stories, visit our website and download the app for local news delivered straight to your phone. For Trending 55, I'm Kyle Moore.
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0: Today's country, yesterday's favorites, River Country, Luke Bryan, Play It Again, 9:10. Oh, yes, fun, fantastic, feel-good Friday, and you're going to be feeling good later on this afternoon as we have the River Days pre-party at the pub in the Peace Valleys Inn. We'll be broadcasting live, again, starting at 4, brisket and brew specials, appies and mains, plus some giveaways and draws where you could win. Yes, you could win tickets to see Dwight Yoakam next Friday in Dawson Creek, or seeing Bryan Adams in September in Dawson Creek, both at the Oventum Event Center. So grab your plaid and meet us there. So very, very excited. And obviously River Day is going on this weekend, one of the many things happening. But my mind is always drawn to a lot of the stories coming out of the World Cup, and a lot of it is fans. So we're going to look at, so far, the top five World Cup fans with the Friday Five.
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0: All right, well, the World Cup has been going on. Lots of fun stories coming out of it. Most of it is off the field, and I'm not talking about the political stuff. I'm talking about the fan bases. So here are, in my opinion, the five best World Cup fan bases so far this year. Number five, jolly old England. They took over a rodeo. They've taken over events with the singing and everything. Absolutely loving seeing the English fans doing their thing. And they've all been challenged, but to somehow outdrink the Scots in Boston. More on that coming up. Number four is the Netherlands. Their left-right dance is taking the world by storm. Everybody's loving it. People are joining in, whether or not they are Dutch or fans of the Netherlands. It's so much fun to watch them throw their parties. Number three, this is a combo one. It's a combo. Mexico, South Korea. These two countries are just having a blast together. Even after South Korea lost to Mexico yesterday, they were partying it up in the streets together. This is the kind of international relations we love to see. We got to find a way to keep that going. Number two, it's the Norway fans, the Norwegians. The Viking Row has taken over Boston. Their parliament was doing the Viking Row. I mean, why can't our parliament do something like that? Come on, guys, get it together. We got to think of something for Canada for them to do in parliament. But for now, Norway sits at number two, largely thanks to the Viking Row and how that's taken over everywhere. And number one is, it's a dangerous combination, and they have combined at times throughout this World Cup already in Boston. Number one is the Tartan Army of Scotland. They drank a plane dry. They drank Boston dry. I don't know if you know this. There's a lot of booze in Boston. They drink them dry nonstop. It is absolutely amazing. The Boston economy is booming. They're cleaning up after themselves too. So they're not just drinking and trashing Boston. No, they are. Boston probably looks cleaner now than it did before, thanks to the Tartan Army, their charity donations. I actually saw a video of Brad Rempel of High Valley. He was on a plane. There was a person with a bagpipe and a Scotland jersey on playing O Canada. So something tells me Brad might be coming back to Canada here right quick. But yes, the Tartan Army reigns supreme on this week's Friday Five for World Cup fans. Honorable mention goes to the Germans, and especially that saxophone player. He is absolutely amazing. Here's some Kelsey Kulik. It's Till I Get to Heaven right here on River Country Mornings.

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Favorite country song, Hardy, right here on Today's Country. Yesterday's favorites, River Country. Well, coming up on Sunday. It is none other than Father's Day. So maybe you got your dad a nice new necktie. Maybe there's a few things you could get him. A little last minute shopping. We got some videos up on the Face for Radio Facebook page there. One of the Chris's was there at Canadian Tire in Peace River. And he showcased quite a few things you could possibly get your dad for Father's Day. If you're a little one, you don't got a lot of money, you can still get away with the nice painting or the necktie. I'd probably go with a necktie. Yeah, because you never know when he's going to be able to use that, right? We got Morgan Griffiths on the way. It's Brad Paisley. This is a fun one. Oh, yeah, especially if you love fishing. I'm sure you can relate to it. It's I'm Gonna Miss Her.

Taylor Swift right here on River Country Mornings, brought to you by the Brick Inn, Peace River, and Enslaved Lake. I knew it. I knew you. That one is on the soundtrack for Toy Story 5. That movie, whoo, it's in theaters this weekend. It's going to be a fun one to watch, something tells me. Well, there's a lot of fun stuff happening this weekend. Let's see what's going on according to the Mighty Peace GM community calendar up on the website and on the app. Well, the Wanum Plowing Match, North Country Fair, Rotorack River Days, Gold Cup Championship Jet Boat Races. What do all three things have in common? All these have in common? They're happening from today all through Sunday. So lots of fun happening there. Today from 10 till 4 is National Indigenous Peoples Day in High Prairie. They got some stuff going on there. From noon till 1 today, National Indigenous Persons Day, Peace River Soup Kitchen happening. So that is going to be a great event happening there. And obviously today, 4 o'clock, we got River Days Pre-Partay at the Pub in Peace River in the Peace Valley Inns. We got some draws. We got some tickets to give away. The drive show will be happening loud, live, and from the pub in Peace River. Oh, lots of great events up there. Check them out up on the website and on the app with the Mighty Peace GM community calendar. 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Now, one of those big events happening this weekend, you know where it's going to take place? On the water. It's the James Barker Band in Dalton, Dover.

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Scotty McCreary, Hootie and the Blowfish, Little Bottle Rockets, here on River Country Mornings, 9:53 on this fun, fantastic, and feel-good Friday. Yes, Fridays, they are awesome, aren't they? And what's making next Friday really awesome is I can tell you we did not hear from the potential winner for Pump It Up Free Fuel Friday, which means next week on Friday, it'll be for $100 gift card. Oh, yeah. It's getting pumped right up. So very, very excited for that for next week. Again, if you haven't already, fill out the form up on the website and on the app for your name to potentially be drawn for next week's Free Fuel Friday. So excited to see what happens next week. Maybe we'll have the first ever double pump, and that person won't comment in, and then we'll have 150 the week after. I'm so excited to find out. It's Sammy Kershaw now. Little she don't know, she beautiful.

0: From the Trending 55 newsroom, here's what you need to know.
1: Good morning. I'm Kyle Moore. Plenty of events are occurring this weekend for the Peace region to enjoy. North Country Fair starts today at the Drift Pile Valley. Gold Cup jet boat races begin today at Peace River as part of River Days. National Indigenous Peoples Day is on Sunday in various locales. Head to the community calendar to get details. As mentioned, River Days make it Peace River Band for Plan. Lots of events take place today and this weekend. Ride of the Bay, Peace River Rotaract, says this is her favorite event.
2: I think what I'm most excited for is the Princess Party in the Park happening on Sunday. We've actually hired princesses out of Edmonton. They're professional princesses. And so they're going to come with their whole shebang.

0: organizations are heightening security measures. In High Prairie, bank checks take place. No non-medical fees coverings are allowed. And zero-tolerance measures for disruptive behavior are in effect. High Prairie's Elks Pro Rodeo is during the week before August long. Alberta Premier Danielle Smith's government will allow some physicians to offer privately paid surgical procedures while also working in the publicly funded system beginning in September. So finding surgeons to apply this summer to be able to charge patients for elective procedures like hip and knee replacements outside of their publicly funded practice. Surgical Services Minister Adriana LaGrange says the status quo isn't working as too many Albertans are sitting in the queue waiting too long to get surgery. Take a look at your weather. Chance for some more shower activity today with highs around 20 degrees. Peace and Big Lakes also looking at a possible thunderstorm. Some areas may see that activity carry through the weekend. Early to middle parts of next week could see some warmer temperatures getting close to 30 degrees. In sports, the Heartland Soccer Club in Fairview is hosting the Peace Country Cup Soccer Tournament on Saturday. Matches are from 10 to 4 at the Cummings Lake Park Soccer Fields. When it's the largest grassroots soccer tournament in the Peace region, with over 1,000 people expected to attend. Meanwhile, the much bigger soccer competition, another four games today at the World Cup. First match this afternoon as the Americans against Australia. That'll be followed by Scotland against Morocco, Brazil facing Haiti, and Turkey taking on Paraguay. And a baseball Toronto Blue Jays in action this afternoon as they visit the friendly confines of Wrigley Field, beginning a three-game set with the Chicago Cubs. Both the Jays and Cubs hovering around the wild-card spots, both the AL and NL, but Toronto's a game under 500, while the Cubs are three games over the 500 mark. For more of these stories, visit our website and download the app for local news delivered straight to your phone. For Trending 55, I'm Kyle Moore.
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0: High Valley, their latest one, Fools, right here on River Country. Well, I know we're all excited this weekend for River Days, the Wanum Plowing Matches, the North Country Fair. So many events taking place. One coming up later this month is the High Prairie Rodeo, and they have heightened their security for the July event. So lots and lots of new security measures are taking place. They have a professional security team on site, and guests can expect bag checks at all entry points. Non-medical face coverings, including balaclavas, ski masks, will not be permitted. Organizers say there will be zero tolerance for disruptive behavior. So you may want to go a little easy on those soda pops. Just saying. All the information on this is up on our website and on our app. We got the Reba Classic on the way. Rascal Flatts, they cover a Canadian classic. But right now, it's Morgan Wallen with Don't We.
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6 months later, Megan Maroney right here on River Country. Don't forget tonight from 6 to 8 and tomorrow morning from 10 till noon, I'll be counting down the hottest songs of the week alongside you, bringing you that country and music news alongside it. Does Ella Langley's Be Her get yet another week at number one? Or is there somebody new sitting atop the countdown? Where will Megan Maroney end up? She is right near the top now. Can she get closer to number one? Can she steal number one from Ella? Oh, we are fixing to find out. I'm curious where this one's going to be. Can it get itself back in the top 10? It's Nate Holler and Thought About You.

Stella Lefty and Boston right here on Today's Country. Yesterday's favorites, River Country. It's Barilla the Gorilla here, monkeying around with you. Stella Lefty, that's an emerging artist. You want to hear all these amazing artists before they get big? Well, tune in to River Country Rising Stars this weekend, Saturday mornings from 9 till 10, Sunday nights from 6 to 7, as I bring you the showcase of up-and-coming artists in the world of country music. This weekend, we got a former NHLer, Aaron Volpatti, on the show. He's going to be the headliner, his debut single, A Beer A Day. We're going to talk to him about that single, about transitioning from pro hockey to country music. And we may or may not have a story involving Alexander the Great Ovechkin on the show as well, coming from Aaron. It's a nice lighthearted story. It's a quick one. I may have to do a full podcast interview with him just talking about his NHL career. I could do it just on the Washington Capitals years alone, me being a Capitals fan. But we got a great lineup. Caitlin Lehner's back on the show. We got new ones happening this weekend as well. Drew Gregory, I know that's a name you guys know. We got his brand new one, Redneck Till I Die, on there. We got Kelsey Mayne's got a new one. Jolene Harnish's new one. Recurring ones coming back like Jake Kutcher, Justin Hogg, Amberlee Brook, Caitlin Lehner. It's a stacked card, folks. You're not going to want to miss it. Here's some artists that I remember back when they were emerging talents. It's the Reklaws, Never Drinking Again.

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Today's country, yesterday's favorites, River Country, How Do You Miss Me? A little Dallas Smith and Alexander Kay there for you. Hey, bro, the gorilla here, monkeying around with you, not for too much longer. For today, getting ready to enjoy this BEA beautiful weekend that is filled with plenty of activities. Again, Mighty Peace GM community calendar. So you're going to find all the events you need to know about. River Days is the big one happening this weekend. And remember that we are hosting a pre-partay over at the pub in Peace Valley Inns here in Peace River. We'll be broadcasting live beginning at 4. Brisket and brew specials, appies and mains, plus giveaways and draws. You could win tickets to see Dwight Yoakam next week, or you could see Bryan Adams in September. Ooh, couple ticket giveaways. So very, very excited. So grab your plaid and meet us there. I'm already rocking the plaid here. I'm already mad. But now I just get to say I'm mad for plaid. All right, leaving you is Ella Langley, Morgan Wallen. This was I Can't Love You Anymore. Till Monday morning, bright and early, raise that glass high in the sky.

0: From the Trending 55 newsroom, here's what you need to know.
1: Good morning, I'm Kyle Moore. Plenty of events are occurring this weekend for the Peace region to enjoy. North Country Fair starts today at the Drift Pile Valley. Gold Cup jet boat races begin today at Peace River as part of River Days. National Indigenous Peoples Day is on Sunday in various locales. Head to the community calendar to get details. As mentioned, River Days make it Peace River Band for Plan. Lots of events take place today and this weekend. Ride to the Bay at Peace River Rotaract says this is her favorite event.
2: I think what I'm most excited for is the Princess Party in the Park happening on Sunday. We've actually hired princesses out of Edmonton. They're professional princesses. And so they're going to come with their whole shebang, their big outfits, and they come rehearsed and ready to put on a show.
1: River Road between the train bridge and Riverfront Park will be closed this afternoon for the parade, and also 101st Street downtown will be closed for the block party. Also, the river itself will be closed for the jet

0: procedures while also working in the publicly funded system beginning in September. So finding surgeons to apply this summer to be able to charge patients for elective procedures like hip and knee replacements outside of their publicly funded practice. Surgical Services Minister Adriana LaGrange says the status quo isn't working as too many Albertans are sitting in the queue waiting too long to get surgery. Take a look at your weather. Chance for some more shower activity today with highs around 20 degrees. Beats and Big Lakes also looking at a possible thunderstorm. Some areas may see that activity carry through the weekend. Early to middle parts of next week could see some warmer temperatures getting close to 30 degrees. In sports, the Heartland Soccer Club in Fairview is hosting the Peace Country Cup Soccer Tournament on Saturday. Matches are from 10 to 4 at the Cummings Lake Park Soccer Fields. When it's the largest grassroots soccer tournament in the Peace region, with over 1,000 people expected to attend. Meanwhile, the much bigger soccer competition, another 4 games today at the World Cup. First match this afternoon as the Americans against Australia. That'll be followed by Scotland against Morocco, Brazil facing Haiti, and Turkey taking on Paraguay. And a baseball Toronto Blue Jays in action this afternoon as they visit the friendly confines of Wrigley Field, beginning a 3-game set with the Chicago Cubs. Both the Jays and Cubs hovering around the wild card spots, both the AL and NL, but Toronto's a game under 500, while the Cubs are 3 games over the 500 mark. For more of these stories, visit our website and download the app for local news delivered straight to your phone. For Trending 55, I'm Kyle Moore.
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Hey, it's Tadai Tam with you on the Midday Show. There are so many awesome events going on this weekend, so I want to know, when you get to an event, what's the first place you make a beeline for? Because I love checking out the vendors when I go to an event. There's always tons of fun stuff up for sale, up for grabs, and I always seem to find something new every time I go to an event, and I love that. But what is the first thing you make a beeline for when attending an event?

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0: Today's country. Yesterday's favorite. River Country.

Heavens to Betsy in River Country. It is one busy weekend, and that means you probably got plans. I know I do. So checking out the roads, there's a few things to note this weekend. In Peace River specifically, there's a few road closures to note for River Days. This afternoon, 4 till 6, River Road is going to be closed for the Plaid Parade from Wet Willie's Warm Wash to Athabasca Hall. Also happening right now on 101st Street, it's closed for the block party, so make sure to plan around that. Parking is going to be wild today. Whatever your weekend plans, though, be careful and have fun out there. 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
1: Good afternoon, I'm Keith Hopper. Lots of activities and events are happening today and this weekend in the Peace Region. River Day starts today in Peace River. National Indigenous Peoples Day is scheduled for Sunday in various towns. The 53rd annual Wanum Plowing Match begins today. You can check the community calendar for details. We mentioned that lots of events are happening today and this weekend. That includes River Days in Peace River. Riley LeBay and Connor Fitchie of Peace River Rotaract says River Days and the jet boat races go hand in hand.
2: It makes for a great event, operating with Felix Bergeron and the rest of the boating association. We really run the event with them.
3: And so when people come to watch the boat races, they're also going to come and experience everything else Peace River has to offer. So we're really proud of River Days because we think that it really has the opportunity to bring the community together while still showcasing the jet boat races.
1: The big events are the parade this afternoon and the block party all day. You can check the community calendar for details. Temporary backlane closures are happening until the end of July in High Level. Activities include excavation, hydrovac work, and drilling within the laneway, roadway, boulevard, and adjacent properties. Before the construction begins, residents are being encouraged to park on the front of the strait. The Peace Region is getting set for the summer rodeo season, and some organizations are heightening security measures. In High Prairie, bag checks are taking place, no non-medical face coverings are allowed, and zero tolerance measures for disruptive behavior are in effect. The High Prairie Elks Pro Rodeo is during the week before the August long weekend. Mix of sun and cloud is forecasted for today in the northwest with highs around 20 degrees. Partly cloudy skies for tonight, with lows being comfortable at around 10. The Big Lakes will get some rain this weekend, but the Peace and Mackenzie will continue with mostly sunny skies. Temperatures warm up a little next week. Pramp Air Quality Report at the Grimshaw Station. The Air Quality Index is currently 2, which is low risk. Data supplied by the Peace River Area Monitor.

0: The event is the largest grassroots soccer tournament in the Peace region, with over 1,000 people expected to attend. Wheat Belt Baseball League this weekend has Grand Prairie in Ryecroft for a doubleheader tomorrow. As well tomorrow, Manning is in Sexsmith in a makeup game. The Toronto Blue Jays continue their historical road trip at Wrigley Field in Chicago this afternoon. Kevin Gausman starts for the Jays against Ben Brown. At the World Cup of Soccer today, the U.S. plays Australia in Seattle. Scotland plays Morocco in Boston. Brazil plays Haiti in Philadelphia. And Turkey plays Paraguay in San Francisco. For more on these stories, you can visit our website and download the app for local news delivered straight to your phone. 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
7: 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Paddle the Peace happens on August the 15th. There'll be a full-day paddle from the Shaftesbury Ferry to the town of Peace River and a half-day paddle from Strong Creek Park to the town of Peace River. 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
5: 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Toronto up 135 to 35,410. Dow Jones up 448 to 52,118. Oil futures, the light crude, down 4.57 to 74.87. Natural gas futures up 9 cents to 3.23. And gold up $8.70 to $4,360.30. Silver up 7 cents to 70.25. Canadian dollar down slightly to 71.45. Individual stocks, TELUS down a nickel to 16.48. TransAlta 18.99 down 3 cents. And CN Rail up 33 cents to 164.90. Capital Power 72.63 down 59 cents. Ovintiv is 75.05 down $1. Suncor down 2.10 to 81.31. And Premium Brands 86.85, down 135. And Aurora Cannabis 4.19 up 4 cents. For more information, I can be reached to 1-866-534-4722. This is Dino Esposito reporting for River Country.
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0: This is the River Country Ag Show. I'm Keith Hopper. Despite the late start, protocols are still in place as the last of the seeding season takes place in the Peace region. One protocol is looking up and living, a simple message put out by ATCO Electric as machinery gets bigger, but the lines, both underground and overhead, remain the same. However, statistics are starting to become alarming, as ATCO says line strikes are up by 35% since 2023. Other utilities are seeing similar increases, which means new initiatives are being brought forward, like a new free interactive map for those working in the highest risk sectors, agriculture, transportation, and construction. ATCO is piggybacking the idea from Australia, who has seen incidents decrease by up to half. As well, Saskatchewan is using the tool and are seeing their user base grow steadily. The bottom line is that safety is the top priority on the job, meaning productivity is wanting to grow, not statistics. The regional manager of ATCO Electric, based in Fort McMurray, is Nathan Kutu.
1: Nathan, moving forward here into the heart of summer and potentially into the harvest season as we look at the agriculture industry or as we continue the construction season, what is the simple message that ATCO Electric brings out to everybody as the job goes ahead?
2: Well, I got four key messages I would like to leave people on your show, Keith. Number one, check your equipment height, especially if it's higher than 4.1 meters. Like I said, farm equipment continues to grow. Power lines have stayed the same height. And, you know, just make sure that you're very confident when you're working around those power lines. The second one is stay 7 meters away from power lines or 10 meters. That is an even better marker to stay. You know, always assume power lines are live. And the closer you get to power lines, there's that potential of arcing. Power looks to find the least path of resistance to ground, and that could be equipment. It could be, you know, other stuff that we have around it. So always try to stay as far away from power lines as you possibly can. And especially around down power lines, always assume that they are energized. Stay 10 meters away at a minimum. And if you do see a down power line, you can call 911 or ATCO's 24-hour emergency line or any other utility's emergency line for support. And the last one is click before you dig. You know, it's one of the things we like to stress. There's a lot of underground utilities out there. Utilities are actually closer to the surface than you think. So use the tools like call before you dig or the look up and live map to help make sure you're planning your work safely and that everybody gets to go home safe at the end of the day.
1: I appreciate this. Nathan Kutu is the regional manager of ATCO Electric in Fort McMurray. Nathan, I appreciate your time, sir. Thank you very much.
2: Appreciate the opportunity, Keith. Thank you for having me.
0: The complete conversation is found on the Ag News page of our app and website. For Trending 55, I'm Keith Hopper.
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If you haven't checked out the Free Stuff Friday vid, what are you waiting for? 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
1: From the Trending 55 newsroom, here's what you need to know.
2: Good afternoon, I'm Keith Opper. Plenty of events occurring this weekend in the Peace Region for everyone to enjoy, including the North Country Fair that starts today in the Driftpile Valley, the Gold Cup Jet Boat Races that begin today in Peace River as part of River Days, and National Indigenous Peoples Day, which is on Sunday in various locales. You can head to the community calendar for details. Speaking of River Days in Peace River, lots of events are happening to get the town mad for plaid. Riley LeBay of Peace River Rotaract says the theme is a basic tradition.
3: Somebody approached us way back and they mentioned Lumberjack Days. And so with it being such a forestry prominent area in the community, sure. Right? And so we were like, okay, Lumberjack's one thing, but we also have a lot of farmers and a plaid. Like, who doesn't love plaid? So we figured that it's kind of an all-inclusive theme and it kind of works for our event.
2: Today's festivities include the parade, which closes River Road this afternoon, and the all-day 101st Street Block Party, which will close the road downtown. Temporary back lane closures are happening until the end of July in High Level. Activities include excavation, hydrovac work, and drilling within the laneway, roadway, boulevard, and the adjacent properties. Peace Region's getting set for the summer rodeo season, and some organizations are heightening security measures. For instance, in High Prairie, bag checks are taking place, no non-medical face coverings are allowed, and zero tolerance measures for disruptive behavior is in effect. Mix of sun and cloud is forecasted for today in the northwest with highs around 20. Partly cloudy skies tonight, lows are comfortable at around 10. Big Lakes gets some rain this weekend, but the Peace and McKenzie will continue with mostly sunny skies. In sports, the Heartland Soccer Club in Fairview is hosting the Peace Country Cup Soccer Tournament on Saturday. The matches are 10-4 at the Cummings Lake Park Soccer Fields. Wheat Belt Baseball League this weekend has Grand Prairie and Rycroft for a doubleheader tomorrow. Manning is in Sexsmith tomorrow as well for a makeup game. Toronto Blue Jays continue their historical road trip at Wrigley Field in Chicago this afternoon. And the U.S. plays Australia in Seattle, Scotland plays Morocco in Boston, Brazil plays Haiti in Philadelphia, and Turkey plays Paraguay in San Francisco in action at the World Cup of Soccer today. For more on these stories, you can visit our website, download the app for local news delivered straight to your phone. 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

Hey, Tadai Tam, back with today's Colorful Combo. We've been talking about your first stop when you get to an event this weekend. Where do you make a beeline for when attending an event? Talking with Jared Gomes earlier today, he said vendors. It's tons of fun to look at stores and then you can think about what to buy while checking out other things, like listening to the live music, or maybe if you're at Riverdale checking out the jet boat races, then you just make another round to pick up all the awesome stuff you decided on at the end. Solid game plan, gotta say. But what about you? What activity are you making a beeline for first thing?

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Jelly Roll. I am today's country, yesterday's favorites. Hey, Tadai Tam, with you for just a few more minutes. That's right, I am just about to head out of here for this afternoon, but I'm not leaving you on your own. I'm going to be handing things over to Chris Myers to keep you company on your drive home and beyond. Right now, Tadai Tam signing off with Blake Shelton, Honeybee in River Country. I hope that you have a safe, warm, and wonderful rest of your afternoon.

0: From the Trending 55 newsroom, here's what you need to know.
1: Good afternoon, I'm Keith Opper. Plenty of events occurring this weekend in the Peace region for everyone to enjoy, including the North Country Fair that starts today in the Driftpile Valley, the Gold Cup jet boat races that begin today in Peace River as part of River Days, and National Indigenous Peoples Day, which is on Sunday in various locales. You can head to the community calendar for details. Speaking of River Days in Peace River, lots of events are happening to get the town mad for plaid. Riley LeBay of Peace River Rotaract says the theme is a basic tradition.
2: Somebody approached us way back and they mentioned Lumberjack Days. And so with it being such a forestry prominent area in the community, right? And so we were like, okay, Lumberjack's one thing, but we also have a lot of farmers and plaid. Like, who doesn't love plaid? So we figured that it's kind of an all-inclusive theme and it kind of works for our event.
1: Today's festivities include the parade, which closes River Road this afternoon, and the all-day 101st Street Block Party, which will close the road downtown. Temporary backlane closures are happening until the end of July in High Level. Activities include excavation, hydrovac work, and drilling within the laneway, roadway, boulevard, and the adjacent properties. Peace Region is getting set for the summer rodeo season, and some organizations are heightening security measures. For instance, in High Prairie, bag checks are taking place, no non-medical face coverings are allowed, and zero-tolerance measures for disruptive behavior is in effect. Mix of sun and cloud is forecasted for today in the northwest with highs around 20. Partly cloudy skies tonight, lows are comfortable at around 10. Big Lakes gets some rain this weekend, but the Peace and McKenzie will continue with mostly sunny skies. In sports, the Heartland Soccer Club in Fairview is hosting the Peace Country Cup Soccer Tournament on Saturday. The matches are 10-4 at the Cummings Lake Park Soccer Fields. Wheat Belt Baseball League this weekend has Grand Prairie and Rycroft for a doubleheader tomorrow. Manning is in Sexsmith tomorrow as well for a makeup game. Toronto Blue Jays continue their historical road trip at Wrigley Field in Chicago this afternoon. And the U.S. plays Australia in Seattle, Scotland plays Morocco in Boston, Brazil plays Haiti in Philadelphia, and Turkey plays Paraguay in San Francisco in action at the World Cup of Soccer today. For more on these stories, you can visit our website, download the app for local news delivered straight to your phone. 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

Paul Brandt with Alberta Bound on River Country. 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It's hosted by me and Chris Black. 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

Today's country, yesterday's favorites, River Country. It's Chris Myers on your drive for VBV Property Management. And last night, I was very fortunate to be able to attend a world premiere for a documentary that was shot right here in the Peace Country by local filmmaker, photographer, Rajon Lavoie. And man, it just gives you an appreciation of how much hard work and dedication goes into the sport and the art of jet boat racing. Not out officially yet. It was a little sneak peek. But once it hits theaters, we'll let you know. You got to check it out. It's Corey Cannon, Co-Wetzel.

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10: Hey, girl. You know you got everybody looking.

Make it for me, country girl. It's River Country, Luke Bryan. I'm Chris Myers, and you can shake it tonight at the River Days pre-party. There's going to be live music and dancing, beer gardens. Also, starting at 6 o'clock, you got the Navs shootouts. You got open mic. There's going to be the Thrash and Bash Skate Contest, and perfect weather for it as well. Not too hot, not cold at all. Megan Maroney's on the way for ya. James Barker Band on River Country. Hey,

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1: Good afternoon, I'm Keith Hopper. Lots of activities and events are happening today and this weekend in the Peace Region. River Day starts today in Peace River. National Indigenous Peoples Day is scheduled for Sunday in various towns. And the 53rd annual Wanum Plowing Match begins today. You can check the community calendar for details. As mentioned, River Days is making Peace River mad for plaid as lots of events take place today and this weekend. Riley LeBay of Peace River Rotorac says she has her favorite event.
2: I think what I'm most excited for is the Princess Party in the Park happening on Sunday. We've actually hired princesses out of Edmonton. They're professional princesses. And so they're going to come with their whole shebang, their big outfits, and they come rehearsed and ready to put on a show.
1: River Road between the train bridge and Riverfront Park is closed this afternoon for the parade. 101st Street downtown is closed all day for the block party, and the river itself is closed for the jet boat races. Temporary backlane closures are happening until the end of July in High Level. Activities include excavation, hydrovac work, and drilling within the laneway, roadway, boulevard, and the adjacent properties. Peace Region's getting set for summer rodeo season. Some organizers are heightening security measures, like in High Prairie. Bag checks are taking place. No non-medical face coverings are allowed, and zero tolerance measures for disruptive behavior is in effect. Weather forecast says partly cloudy skies for tonight, with lows being comfortable at around 10 degrees. The Big Lakes will get some rain this weekend, but the Peace Mackenzie will continue with mostly sunny skies. Temperatures will warm up a little by next week. In sports, the Heartland Soccer Club in Fairview is hosting the Peace Country Cup soccer tournament on Saturday. Matches are 10-4 at the Cummings Lake Park soccer fields. Wheat Belt Baseball League this weekend has Grand Prairie in Rycroft for a doubleheader tomorrow. Manning is in Sexsmith for a makeup game tomorrow. 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

0: Josh Ross and Leave Me To It's River Country. I'm Chris Myers, and yeah, we're officially, 48 hours away from summertime, right after the longest winter in spring ever, right? And it looks like the forecast is really going to smarten up, at least for the next few days for sure. And great news for River Days, of course. You also got the Wanum Plowing Match going on this weekend, the North Country Fair. And if you want to know what is going on around the Peace Country, check out the Mighty Peace GM Community Calendar. 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

And we're going to send that one out to everyone involved with the jet boat races in Peace River this weekend. You got some great weather, maybe a little bit of rain coming tomorrow afternoon, but looks sunny and beautiful for River Days weekend.

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1: Good afternoon, I'm Keith Hopper. Lots of activities and events are happening today and this weekend in the Peace Region. River Day starts today in Peace River. National Indigenous Peoples Day is scheduled for Sunday in various towns. And the 53rd annual Wanum Plowing Match begins today. You can check the community calendar for details. As mentioned, River Days is making Peace River mad for plaid as lots of events take place today and this weekend. Riley LeBay of Peace River Rotaract says she has her favorite event.
2: I think what I'm most excited for is the Princess Party in the Park happening on Sunday. We've actually hired princesses out of Edmonton. They're professional princesses. And so they're going to come with their whole shebang, their big outfits, and they come rehearsed and ready to put on a show.
1: River Road between the train bridge and Riverfront Park is closed this afternoon for the parade. 101st Street downtown is closed all day for the block party. And the river itself is closed for the jet boat races. Temporary back lane closures are happening until the end of July in High Level. Activities include excavation, hydrovac work, and drilling within the laneway, roadway, boulevard, and the adjacent properties. Peace Region's getting set for summer rodeo season. Some organizers are heightening security measures, like in High Prairie. Bag checks are taking place. No non-medical face coverings are allowed, and zero tolerance measures for disruptive behavior is in effect. Weather forecast says partly cloudy skies for tonight, with lows being comfortable at around 10 degrees. The Big Lakes will get some rain this weekend, but the Peace Mackenzie will continue with mostly sunny skies. Temperatures will warm up a little by next week. In sports, the Heartland Soccer Club in Fairview is hosting the Peace Country Cup soccer tournament on Saturday. Matches are 10-4 at the Cummings Lake Park soccer fields. Wheat Belt Baseball League this weekend has Grand Prairie in Rycroft for a doubleheader tomorrow. Manning is in Sexsmith for a makeup game tomorrow. 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

0: It's the Drive Show, live at the pub at the Peace Valley Inns. We are here. It's Chris Myers along with Chris Black.
1: Hey, Chris.
0: And you are decked out in your, what's the proper name for it? You want me to call it a kilt? What do you want
1: it
0: me to call
1: it? It is a kilt. It's
0: okay.
1: A tartan.
0: All right.
1: Well. It's a McLean Dirt. It's my family tartan. And Scotland is on the TV playing soccer. It's
0: oh, perfect. How perfect is that? And I've only got a plaid shirt on. I had a plaid bucket hat, but they're so uncomfortable. Like, who wears them?
1: Yeah,
0: really?
1: Your shirt,
0: know.
1: It's like, it looks sad. There's
0: I
1: no
0: know.
1: Color left.
0: I'm
1: it's
0: sad.
1: Black and white. It's an emotionless plaid.
0: Come show us your plaid here at the pub in the Peace Valley Inns. We're broadcasting live till 6, but of course, the party's going to go all night here and all weekend. And they got Mad for Plaid specials on brisket. They got $5 pub brew pints. And we got some giveaways here, too.
1: Well, we're going to give away Dwight Yoakam tickets by the end of the night. Come on down, enter. That's in a week and a half.
0: Yeah, I believe it's next weekend, yeah.
1: Yeah, so you can enter to win. Only here, win those tickets. You can also enter to win our summer prize pack. We've got tickets to see Bryan Adams as well.
0: Right
1: so
0: on.
1: So whether you like country or pop, we got something for everyone.
0: Okay, and we're going to play a little game here later. We're gonna impersonate jet boats. Are you ready for that?
1: Love it.
0: I'm
1: ready.
0: Little game, okay?
1: Boom.
0: Okay, we are live at the Pub in the Peace Valley Inns on the Drive Show.

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day, Potts Farm was a place to go. 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I'm tired of talking, man. Y'all ain't listening. Them old dirt.

0: And the party's on. It's the River Days pre-party at the pub in the Peace Valley Inn.
1: Whoop, whoop.
0: It's Chris Myers along with Chris Black here. We got other people from the radio station.
2: I'm still texting people, reminding them to come on down and join us. It's starting to fill up in here, which is great.
0: Yep.
2: Seeing some familiar faces.
0: Yep. $5 pub brews as well. And here with Rajon Lavoie, who is behind an amazing project that we'll talk about with him a little bit later on. He's filmed a beautiful documentary about the jet boat races called Ramboat, coming soon to a theater near you.
2: Not to be confused with Sylvester Stallone's Rambo.
0: Yeah.
2: Totally different.
0: Exactly. Rajon, we're going to do a little contest here because you're quite familiar with how jet boats sound. I mean, just give us a quick idea of how many hours of footage did you have from the races?
3: We had about 20 hours, and we brought it down to about an hour and a half is what the documentary length is.
0: Okay, right on. So we're going to do a little contest here.
2: Well, that's no fair, because he probably dreams about jet boat noises in sleep.
0: Okay, so I'll go first. So,
2: all right, so we're making jet boat noises.
0: Yes, okay. Whoever sounds the most realistic, right? So, okay, here I go. Oh, my God. I'm going to faint.
2: Have you ever heard, like, an elephant in distress? It's something like that.
0: Okay, you go.
2: Yeah, I was going to do a broken jet boat.
0: I like that. All right. Who's the winner, Rajon?
3: And then, oh, I'm choosing, eh?
2: We're not going to make him do it first. Yeah, make him show us off. Come on.
0: Okay, you do it, Rajon.
3: I'm going to choose to do a turbine boat. I'm not sure how it's going to come out, but let's go.
2: That's not fair. I thought you had to use your mouth.
0: Yeah.
2: It's, come on.
0: And, of course, you got the real action out on the Peace River all weekend. And don't forget that the river is closed to the public 6 a.m. to 6 p.m. for tomorrow and Sunday. So come join us here for the River Days pre-party. And we got lots of prizes here, including the Dwight Yoakam tickets. Enter to win our summer prize pack. It's the Drive Show live at the pub.

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0: From the Trending 55 newsroom, here's what you need to know.
1: Good evening, I'm Keith Hopper. Plenty of events are occurring this weekend for the Peace Region to enjoy. The North Country Fair starts today in the Driftpile Valley. The Gold Cup jet boat races begin today in Peace River as part of River Days. And National Indigenous Peoples Day is on Sunday at various locales. You can head to the community calendar to get details. We've said that lots of events are happening today and this weekend, and that includes River Days in Peace River. Riley LeBay and Connor Fitchie of Peace River Rotaract says River Days and the jet boat races go hand in hand.
2: It makes for a great event operating with Felix Bergeron and the rest of the boating association. We really run the event with them.
3: And so when people come to watch the boat races, they're also going to come and experience everything else Peace River has to offer. So we're really proud of River Days because we think that it really has the opportunity to bring the community together while still showcasing the jet boat races.
1: Temporary backlane closures are happening until the end of July in High Level. Activities include excavation, hydrovac work, and the drilling within the laneways, roadways, boulevards, and adjacent properties. Before construction takes place, however, residents are being encouraged to park at the front. The Peace Region is getting set for the summer rodeo season, and some organizations are heightening security measures. In High Prairie, bag checks are taking place, no non-medical face coverings are allowed, zero tolerance measures for disruptive behavior is in effect. The High Prairie Elks Pro Rodeo is during the week before the August long weekend. Partly cloudy skies for tonight, with lows being comfortable at around 10 degrees in the northwest. The Big Lakes will get some rain this weekend, but the Peace and Mackenzie will continue with mostly sunny skies. Temperatures warm up a little next week. In sports, the Heartland Soccer Club in Fairview is hosting the Peace Country Cup soccer tournament on Saturday. Matches are 10-4 at Cummings Lake Park Soccer Fields. The event is the largest grassroots soccer tournament in the Peace region, with over 1,000 people expected to attend. Wheat Belt Baseball League this weekend has Grand Prairie and Rycroft for a doubleheader tomorrow. Manning is in Sexsmith for a makeup game as well tomorrow. At the World Cup of Soccer today, the United States beat Australia 2-0. Tonight, Scotland plays Morocco in Boston, Brazil plays Haiti in Philadelphia, and Turkey plays Paraguay in San Francisco. The Toronto Blue Jays got their backsides booted in Chicago this afternoon. The Cubs got 7 in the first, 4 in the sixth, and 5 in the seventh in a 16-2 romp at Wrigley. Game 2 is tomorrow afternoon. 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

0: It's the Drive Show live at the pub at the Peace Valley Inns. Chris Myers along with Chris Black, and we are having a blast.
1: Mr. Myers, I have not seen so much plaid since a Pearl Jam concert.
0: Yeah.
1: Seriously.
0: Oh, I love it. I love it so much. The parade is going on right now downtown Peace River, so just be aware of that. And we have our own Cruisin' D. She's out in the parade along with Keith Hopper as well.
1: I did want people to know there are no elephants. If they did hear elephant noises, that was your Jet Boat impersonation earlier.
0: I'm sorry to get you excited about that. And Cruisin' D's going to be hanging out at the street party for a little bit after as well. Of course, you got Kickback playing tonight. Those guys are awesome.
1: I really enjoy them.
0: Yeah, they know how to mix it up and get you dancing. And we want to see you here at the pub before you head out, because we got some really cool things. We got great giveaways. Dwight Yoakam concert tickets. A lot of people are excited about that. And the pub, they got a prize for us as well.
1: Yeah, the Bud Light cooler. I'm sorry, I was staring at the cooler when you turned to me. I'm thinking that would look great in my backyard, filled with Bud Light and or other beverages.
0: Lots of ice. Yeah, and you can also enter to win the summer prize pack. We got lanyards and air fresheners. Just

0: brew here at the pub at the Peace Valley Inn's. $5 pub brews here is definitely the place to start your River Days party.
1: I can't wait to order some brisket myself.
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0: The Drive Show is live at the pub in the Peace Valley Inns. The River Days pre-party. Parade's going on. The street party gets going right away. And you definitely don't want to go out without, you know, taking care of, you know, your appetite.
1: I was wondering where we were going with that. Yes,
0: so
1: come down, have a pint, and have some brisket. They've got all sorts of brisket specials.
0: Yeah.
1: There's a full special menu for tonight only. Brisket appies, brisket entrees, nothing more than $22. I mean, I'm salivating reading the menu.
0: Yeah.
1: Have you ever heard the phrase, that looks good? Or that sounds good?
0: Yeah.
1: It sounds good. I'm not going to eat it with my ears, but it sounds good.
0: It's amazing. I've had the brisket here. I love it. It's my favorite. They got River Days Pub Brew for $5. So come on down. We're going to be broadcasting live till 6. And we're joined with some... And we're joined by special guests. We got Lindsay and John from the radio station.
1: Hey,
0: and
1: guys.
0: They're going to play a little contest.
1: I can't believe they agreed to do this.
0: We're going to play a little contest that we did last hour. We were making our best jet boat sounds.
1: Yeah.
0: We had Rajon Lavoie, who was the judge.
1: I think he also won.
0: He also won, yeah. Yeah, he was perfect. All right.
1: Chris sounded like a broken elephant. I sounded like a broken boat. it wasn't good. So the bar's not very high is what we're saying.
0: No,
1: the
0: not at all.
1: The bar isn't high.
0: Okay, all right, Lindsay, you're in the river. You're ready to go. Your hand is on the throttle. Let's hear it.
2: No, I'm not ready. That was bad.
1: Boats don't talk.
0: Yeah,
1: all right.
0: Like
1: I don't know.
0: Volkswagen
1: that's interesting. Yeah. Okay, I got all John right here. That's
0: okay.
3: Okay, I feel I can top that.
0: That is the best so far. And man,
1: wait, John, give the microphone. Give the microphone back to Lindsay. I want them to have a race.
3: Okay. You ready?
1: All right, jet boat race.
0: Okay.
1: You ready, guys? Go. All right, somebody call a doctor.
0: That is awesome. Okay. Let's get back to some music here on a River Days weekend. It's the Drive Show live from the pub.

0: today's country. Yesterday's favorites.
1: Hi, folks. It's Tim McGraw.
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0: The River Days pre-party is on at the pub. It's a great time here. We're doing the drive show live. Chris Myers, Chris Black.
1: I'm smiling so big I can hardly talk on the mic.
0: How long have you had your, what do you want to call it again? A kilt or a tartan?
1: It's a kilt. It's
0: okay,
1: a kilt.
0: Okay.
1: And the tartan of my kilt is McLean Duart. That's my family tartan. I've had it for, I think, about 10 years or so.
0: Okay, it looks fabulous.
1: It's my father is from Scotland, so yeah. Proud of the heritage.
0: Yeah.
1: And it doubles well for River Days.
0: There's lots of plaid here at the pub and prizes to be won. We're giving away Dwight Yoakam tickets before we leave, but you got to be here before 6 to win those. We got our summer prize pack. The pub has donated this beautiful-looking Bud Light cooler for you. So come on down before 6 o'clock and then take in the festivities tonight and tomorrow. And you know what? And the celebrations are going on all over the Peace Country.
1: It's not just here. This is one of the summer weekends in the Peace of Mackenzie. Wanham plowing matches are happening. There's a North Country Fair. I know 3 days of live music, always well attended. Of course, if you want to find something to do wherever you are, check out our community events calendar, the Mighty Peace GM community events calendar on our app or on our website, and it'll give you some great advice of what you can do this weekend.
0: All right, from the pub in the Peace Valley Inn, it's the Drive Show Live. We'll see you here. I gotta see.

0: It's the Drive Show live from the Pop in the Peace Valley Inns for the official River Days pre-party. It's Chris Myers along with Chris Black.
1: You know what time it is, Chris? It's almost supper time.
0: Yeah, almost brisket time.
1: Mm.
0: I can't wait. I want to say a big thanks to Benji, Alan, and the crew here at the pub. They've really made us feel at home here. And just a great vibe. Out of nowhere, they just donated this beautiful Bud Light cooler for us to give away here today.
1: Everything's so good. We got to do this again. This
0: yeah,
1: is
0: absolutely.
1: So much fun.
0: Yeah, and coming up at 7 o'clock tonight, we're actually going to be back on your radio for The Kicks Tape. It's our new show. Every week's a different theme. And this theme tonight is River Days.
1: River Days and jet boat racing.
0: And that jet boat racing going to go all day tomorrow. The show in China is tonight. The street party's tonight. So much going on. Cruisin' D is going to be out there. And the Go Auto Summer Events Cruiser as well.
1: Enter the draws. Come say hi. If not, we'll say hi to you out on the street if you're going to walk around and check out the vendors, the food, and everything else going on out there.
0: Yeah, you can get a picture with Chris Black's kilt.
1: Woo-hoo. Not me, just the kilt.
0: Okay. Again, thanks to the pub for having us. It's been a lot of fun. It's a Drive Show live for the River Days pre-party.

0: From the Trending 55 newsroom, here's what you need to know.
1: Good evening, I'm Keith Hopper. Plenty of events are occurring this weekend for the Peace Region to enjoy. The North Country Fair starts today in the Driftpile Valley. The Gold Cup jet boat races begin today in Peace River as part of River Days. And National Indigenous Peoples Day is on Sunday at various locales. You can head to the community calendar to get details. We've said that lots of events are happening today and this weekend, and that includes River Days in Peace River. Riley LeBay and Connor Fitchie of Peace River Rotaract says River Days and the jet boat races go hand in hand.
2: It makes for a great event operating with Felix Bergeron and the rest of the boating association. We really run the event with them.
3: And so when people come to watch the boat races, they're also going to come and experience everything else Peace River has to offer. So we're really proud of River Days because we think that it really has the opportunity to bring the community together while still showcasing the jet boat races.
1: Temporary backlane closures are happening until the end of July in High Level. Activities include excavation, hydrovac work, and the drilling within the laneways, roadways, boulevards, and adjacent properties. Before construction takes place, however, residents are being encouraged to park at the front. The Peace Region is getting set for the summer rodeo season, and some organizations are heightening security measures. In High Prairie, bag checks are taking place. No non-medical face coverings are allowed. Zero tolerance measures for disruptive behavior is in effect. The High Prairie Elks Pro Rodeo is during the week before the August long weekend. Partly cloudy skies for tonight with lows being comfortable at around 10 degrees in the northwest. The Big Lakes will get some rain this weekend, but the Peace and Mackenzie will continue with mostly sunny skies. Temperatures warm up a little next week. In sports, the Heartland Soccer Club in Fairview is hosting the Peace Country Cup soccer tournament on Saturday. Matches are 10-4 at Cummings Lake Park Soccer Fields. The event is the largest grassroots soccer tournament in the Peace region, with over 1,000 people expected to attend. Wheat Belt Baseball League this weekend has Grand Prairie and Rycroft for a doubleheader tomorrow. Manning is in Sexsmith for a makeup game as well tomorrow. At the World Cup of Soccer today, the United States beat Australia 2-0. Tonight, Scotland plays Morocco in Boston, Brazil plays Haiti in Philadelphia, and Turkey plays Paraguay in San Francisco. The Toronto Blue Jays got their backsides booted in Chicago this afternoon. The Cubs got 7 in the first, 4 in the sixth, and 5 in the seventh in a 16-2 romp at Wrigley. Game 2 is tomorrow afternoon. 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
0: 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It's race time. McMillan Construction wishes good luck to all competitors in this weekend's Peace River Gold Cup jet boat races. 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